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11: Partly cloudy skies tonight, low of 2 with risk of frost. Friday morning, sunny, high of 18, followed by clear skies, low of 8. Saturday, cloudy, chance of showers, high of 23, followed by more clouds with chance of showers, low of 8.
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6: Partly cloudy skies tonight, low of 2 with risk of frost. Friday morning, sunny, high of 18, followed by clear skies, low of 8. Saturday, cloudy, chance of showers, high of 23, followed by more clouds with chance of showers, low of 8.
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9: Partly cloudy skies tonight, low of 2 with risk of frost. Friday morning, sunny, high of 18, followed by clear skies, low of 8. Saturday, cloudy, chance of showers, high of 23, followed by more clouds with chance of showers, low of 8.
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6: Partly cloudy skies tonight, low of 2 with risk of frost. Friday morning, sunny, high of 18, followed by clear skies, low of 8. Saturday, cloudy, chance of showers, high of 23, followed by more clouds with chance of showers, low of 8.
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8: Partly cloudy skies tonight, low of 2 with risk of frost. Friday morning, sunny, high of 18, followed by clear skies, low of 8. Saturday, cloudy, chance of showers, high of 23, followed by more clouds with chance of showers, low of 8.
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5: Partly cloudy skies tonight, low of 2 with risk of frost. Friday morning, sunny, high of 18, followed by clear skies, low of 8. Saturday, cloudy, chance of showers, high of 23, followed by more clouds with chance of showers, low of 8.
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8: Partly cloudy skies tonight, low of 2 with risk of frost. Friday morning, sunny, high of 18, followed by clear skies, low of 8. Saturday, cloudy, chance of showers, high of 23, followed by more clouds with chance of showers, low of 8.
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7: Partly cloudy skies tonight, low of 2 with risk of frost. Friday morning, sunny, high of 18, followed by clear skies, low of 8. Saturday, cloudy, chance of showers, high of 23, followed by more clouds with chance of showers, low of 8.
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no shame, ladies, do your thing. Just make sure you ahead of the game. You know, Missy feels super duper, but Prince couldn't get me change my name. 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

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A message from the Ontario Association of Chiefs of Police and Arrive Alive Drive Sober. 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
1: 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Wait, what was the question?
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1: 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It's true that it will be just as impairing to drivers and that you should still plan ahead and always drive sober. 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
1: Good morning, I'm Richard Coffin. A new buddy bench has been installed at Anne Hathaway Public School to better help students socialize when outside the classroom. A ribbon-cutting ceremony was held yesterday. Parent Council Chair Jamie Lee Wagler says when the student council started in September, the parent council found it was important for this group to decide what they wanted for the school.
2: They took on the initiative of making a presentation and going around to each of the classes and teaching them how to use the buddy bench and what do they do if they see someone on the buddy bench or why would they sit on the buddy bench. And it was just a beautiful full circle moment where kids are teaching kids now.
1: Wagler adds with kids struggling to introduce themselves into play, the bench gives them a spot where they can sit and meet other kids. The bench was installed a few weeks ago and has garnered a lot of excitement from the students. Two very different personalities rolled into one human being will provide a spirited debate. The Gardener and the Golfer is a one-woman show taking place this Sunday afternoon at 2 at Stratford Perth Museum. A regenerative farmer and a hedge fund manager are characters that will be played by Dale Colleen Hamilton, who comes from a five-generation farm family and has written and produced community-engaged theater for over 40 years. Museum officials say the 50-minute show follows next-door neighbors Mary and Bill as they debate land use and climate change. It's a big anniversary for a popular local landmark. Chair of the Friends of the Shakespearean Gardens, Reg White, says the group will have a few quick speeches, some birthday cake, and hopefully a lot of people gathered at the gardens on May 28th. They've been a part of the festival city since 1936.
3: A day to recognize the fact that we've had a historic Shakespeare garden in our community for the last 90 years.
1: You can't miss the gardens with a 65-foot chimney near the entrance just before the Huron Street Bridge. Businessman and architect R. Thomas Orr started the idea of a garden honoring Shakespeare. And more than 100 people in canoes, kayaks, and stand-up paddleboards were among the 249 people who died in OPP-investigated marine incidents in the last 10 years. Police add 83% of those who died either weren't wearing a life jacket at the time of the incident or didn't have it on properly. The message comes ahead of Safe Boating Awareness Week, which starts tomorrow. Police say the number one takeaway for boaters and paddlers should be that the proper use of a life jacket gives you the best chance of surviving a marine incident. OPP marine officers will be out on the water promoting marine safety and enforcing federal boating laws. Be the first to know. Get daily and weekly news alerts directly to your inbox by signing up at MyStratfordNow.com.
4: Today FM weather.
5: Sunny with a high of 18 for today. Clear tonight with a low of 8. Clouds rolling in early tomorrow morning. Good chance we could see rain late in the morning and early into the afternoon with a high of 20 and a humidex of 25. Sunday, sunny with a high of 24. We sit at 4 right now in Stratford.
4: Wake up in the morning.
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It's 6:11. Good morning. I'm Kay Felton. A surefire sign it's unofficially, officially summer. We'll dive into that shortly. First, it's Where's My Husband? 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

0: 107.7 Today FM, Stratford's best music with Bound to You, Jocelyn Alice. Good morning, I'm KFEL. It's 6:18. We are sitting at 4 degrees right now. Going to get up to a high of 18 as today goes on. And it's officially, unofficially summer this weekend with the May 2-4 long weekend. But another sign that it's officially, unofficially summer in Stratford is the treasure hunt weekends. They are returning, not this weekend, but next. That's when you have some things you don't want anymore, but they're still perfectly good. So you set them out on the curb. You set them out 4 p.m. Friday or after when you get home from work. And hopefully someone grabs it because they need it. And then you have to take the unclaimed stuff off the curb at 3 p.m. Sunday. Treasure hunt weekend's always a riot, always a blast. Sometimes you can find something you really need in your place. If you want more details about it, easy peasy, I've got them posted for you up on the Today Facebook page.
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0: 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It's 6:32, chilly, chilly day. 4 degrees right now, but going to warm up to 18 as the day goes on. And today is Friday. That means Four-Legger Friday is here. And that's where we team up with Pet Value Stratford and Pet Value New Hamburg. And we ask you a question about your pets. And the best answer can win you a $25 Pet Value gift card so you can spoil your pets. 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

0: 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Good morning. I'm KFL, 647. It is a cold Friday as we get into the May 2-4 long weekend. We sit at 4 degrees right now, but it is going to warm up to a high of 18, and things are going to warm up throughout the long weekend, which is really good news because there is something cool going on this weekend. And it's all for Police Week with the Stratford Police Services. They have lunch at the local and community drop-in today from 11 to 1. And then tomorrow is the free community barbecue at Market Square in Stratford. Joe's Diner will be there happening from 11 till 2. We will also be there live on location. Abby will be there. She will have all kinds of swag for you. She'll have the glasses that we have. She'll have the... She'll have everything you can think of. And she'll also have a ballot for you to fill out for a complete interior-exterior vehicle detailing from Uniglass plus Z-Bart. So this is cool. Abby will be there. Fill that out. Get yourself a pair of glasses. Get yourself a tote bag. Spin the wheel. Have some fun. It's a great time. I love the community barbecue that the Stratford Police Service has put on. If you want to see more about Police Week, easy peasy, just head to the Today FM Facebook page.
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1: Good morning, I'm Richard Coffin. A new buddy bench has been installed at Anne Hathaway Public School to better help students socialize when outside the classroom. A ribbon-cutting ceremony was held yesterday. Parent Council Chair Jamie Lee Wagler says when the student council started in September, the parent council found it was important for this group to decide what they wanted for the school.
2: They took on the initiative of making a presentation and going around to each of the classes and teaching them how to use the buddy bench and what do they do if they see someone on the buddy bench or why would they sit on the buddy bench. And it was just a beautiful full circle moment where kids are teaching kids now.
1: Wagler adds with kids struggling to introduce themselves into play, the bench gives them a spot where they can sit and meet other kids. The bench was installed a few weeks ago and has garnered a lot of excitement from the students. Two very different personalities rolled into one human being will provide a spirited debate. The Gardener and the Golfer is a one-woman show taking place this Sunday afternoon at 2 at Stratford Perth Museum. A regenerative farmer and a hedge fund manager are characters that will be played by Dale Colleen Hamilton, who comes from a five-generation farm family and has written and produced community-engaged theater for over 40 years. Museum officials say the 50-minute show follows next-door neighbors Mary and Bill as they debate land use and climate change. It's a big anniversary for a popular local landmark. Chair of the Friends of the Shakespearean Gardens, Reg White, says the group will have a few quick speeches, some birthday cake, and hopefully a lot of people gathered at the gardens on May 28th. They've been a part of the festival city since 1936.
3: A day to recognize the fact that we've had a historic Shakespeare garden in our community for the last 90 years.
1: You can't miss the gardens with a 65-foot chimney near the entrance just before the Huron Street Bridge. Businessman and architect R. Thomas Orr started the idea of a garden honoring Shakespeare. And more than 100 people in canoes, kayaks, and stand-up paddleboards were among the 249 people who died in OPP-investigated marine incidents in the last 10 years. Police add 83% of those who died either weren't wearing a life jacket at the time of the incident or didn't have it on properly. The message comes ahead of Safe Boating Awareness Week, which starts tomorrow. Police say the number one takeaway for boaters and paddlers should be that the proper use of a life jacket gives you the best chance of surviving a marine incident. OPP marine officers will be out on the water promoting marine safety and enforcing federal boating laws. Be the first to know. Get daily and weekly news alerts directly to your inbox by signing up at MyStratfordNow.com.
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5: Sunny with a high of 18 for today. Clear tonight with a low of 8. Clouds rolling in early tomorrow morning. Good chance we could see rain late in the morning and early into the afternoon with a high of 20 and a humidex of 25. Sunday, sunny with a high of 24. We sit at 4 right now in Stratford.
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1077 Today FM, Stratford's best music and heartbreak back. It's 7-Eleven. Good morning. I'm KFAL. 3 degrees right now. It is a chilly, chilly start to the May 2-4 weekend. And forget the temperature. The May 2-4 weekend is starting, and that's the unofficial, official starting of something. We'll dive into that shortly. It's Edwin McCain, and I'll be now.

0: 107.7 Today FM, Stratford's best music. Elizabeth Taylor, that was Taylor Swift. It's 7:18. Good morning, I'm KFEL. It is 4 degrees right now. Very chilly out there. And I know it doesn't feel like the unofficial, official start of summer, but it is. It doesn't have anything to do with the longest day of the year. When May 2-4 long weekend hits, we go from, oh, it's spring, it's lovely, it's this, it's that, it's summer. Unofficially, officially in Canada, the May 2-4 weekend is summertime. That's my take. What's yours? Ken Wood has commented and said, it is always and shall always be when school closes for the summer. When our youth made a summer season feel like forever, that's very true. And I remember those days as well. And so the end of school for Ken, what's the unofficial, official start of summer in Canada in your mind? 519-272-9834 or hit the Today Facebook page.
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1077 Today FM, KFO with you. We are talking about that unofficial, official start to summer. When is it officially, unofficially summer in your mind? 519-272-9834. It's Bruno Mars.

0: 107.7 Today FM, Stratford's best music, and that was Got Your Number, Serena Ryder. Good morning, I'm KFL. We sit at 4 degrees right now. Gonna be a sunny one with a high of 18 as the day goes on. And coming up, we've brought back an old event that we raise money for a wonderful cause. It's all about the community shred. So you have a bunch of things at home, old tax papers you don't need anymore, a bunch of stuff you just don't need. You don't know what to do with it. You don't want to just throw it out. Well, why not shred it and support a lovely cause like the Kiwanis Club of Stratford? 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

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We're rolling into Joe Keery. He is being rumored as dating Sabrina Carpenter. You might know him from the hit TV show Stranger Things. It's his band. It's End of Beginning on Today FM.

0: 1077 Today FM, Stratford's best music with Love Turns Lonely, Sophie Simmons. It's 7:50. I'm KFL. We're sitting at, 4 degrees. It's cold. It's cold to even say this word, summer, but it is the unofficial, official start of summer, the May 2-4 long weekend. This is when Grand Bend gets busy. People from Stratford, Kitchener, London, they're all heading down there to dip their toe in the ice-cold waters of Huron. And that's the official start of the summer season. To me, anyway. What is it to you? Like, we're getting some comments up on the Today Facebook page. And Shelley says, when I no longer have to wear a coat, usually by the end of June. Yes, that's true. That's what we're talking about today. When is it unofficially the official start of summer in your mind? 519-272-9834. Hit the Today Facebook page.
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1: Good morning, I'm Richard Coffin. A new buddy bench has been installed at Anne Hathaway Public School to better help students socialize when outside the classroom. A ribbon-cutting ceremony was held yesterday. Parent Council Chair Jamie Lee Wagler says when the student council started in September, the parent council found it was important for this group to decide what they wanted for the school.
2: They took on the initiative of making a presentation and going around to each of the classes and teaching them how to use the buddy bench and what do they do if they see someone on the buddy bench or why would they sit on the buddy bench. And it was just a beautiful full circle moment where kids are teaching kids now.
1: Wagler adds with kids struggling to introduce themselves into play, the bench gives them a spot where they can sit and meet other kids. The bench was installed a few weeks ago and has garnered a lot of excitement from the students. Two very different personalities rolled into one human being will provide a spirited debate. The Gardener and the Golfer is a one-woman show taking place this Sunday afternoon at 2 at Stratford Perth Museum. A regenerative farmer and a hedge fund manager are characters that will be played by Dale Colleen Hamilton, who comes from a five-generation farm family and has written and produced community-engaged theater for over 40 years. Museum officials say the 50-minute show follows next-door neighbors Mary and Bill as they debate land use and climate change. It's a big anniversary for a popular local landmark. Chair of the Friends of the Shakespearean Gardens, Reg White, says the group will have a few quick speeches, some birthday cake, and hopefully a lot of people gathered at the gardens on May 28th. They've been a part of the festival city since 1936.
3: A day to recognize the fact that we've had a historic Shakespeare garden in our community for the last 90 years.
1: You can't miss the gardens with a 65-foot chimney near the entrance just before the Huron Street Bridge. Businessman and architect R. Thomas Orr started the idea of a garden honoring Shakespeare. And more than 100 people in canoes, kayaks, and stand-up paddleboards were among the 249 people who died in OPP-investigated marine incidents in the last 10 years. Police add 83% of those who died either weren't wearing a life jacket at the time of the incident or didn't have it on properly. The message comes ahead of Safe Boating Awareness Week, which starts tomorrow. Police say the number one takeaway for boaters and paddlers should be that the proper use of a life jacket gives you the best chance of surviving a marine incident. OPP marine officers will be out on the water promoting marine safety and enforcing federal boating laws. Be the first to know. Get daily and weekly news alerts directly to your inbox by signing up at MyStratfordNow.com.
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5: Sunny with a high of 18 for today. Clear tonight with a low of 8. Clouds rolling in early tomorrow morning. Good chance we could see rain late in the morning and early into the afternoon with a high of 20 and a humidex of 25. Sunday, sunny with a high of 24. We sit at 4 right now in Stratford.
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We're sitting at 8:11, 4 degrees, still pretty chilly. KFO with you on this Friday into the May long weekend. And what are you cooking this weekend? Well, we're going to go to Charmaine Broughton, celebrity chef extraordinaire, to talk about some long weekend recipes coming up very shortly. First, it's Olivia Dean on 107.7 Today FM.

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0: 107.7 Today FM, Stratford's best music, and never be yours. I'm KFEL. On the phone with me is celebrity chef extraordinaire, Charmaine Broughton. And Char, we are talking May 2-4 long weekend. What are we cooking this weekend?
1: Well, I have three delicious and doable recipes to share with yourself and the listeners, perfect for this long weekend and or any other weekends or evenings with friends this summer, because thank gosh, it's almost summertime.
0: Thank goodness. Let's forget that the silly cold temperatures and know that it's going to get warm this weekend. Char, start us off. What do you got for us?
1: So the first recipe is my pickled onion. So this actually works as a perfect salad topper for one of the recipes that I'm going to share today. But it's also just a really good condiment to have on hand throughout this weekend and or the summer months. Perfect for burgers, to slather on sandwiches. Sometimes I even use it as a hummus topper. And it's so easy, it's so delicious, and it's so doable. What you're going to do is you're going to take a couple of red onions, slice them up thinly, and then you're going to boil some cider vinegar and a little bit of granulated sugar. Bring it to a boil just until the sugar dissolves, and it really just takes a couple of minutes or so. Add in a nice hefty pinch of salt, and then pour that vinegar-sugar mixture over the sliced red onions. Give it a couple stirs, let it sit overnight, and then the next day you have these beautiful, soft, flavorful pickled onions that add just so much flavor to any burger, any salad, any sandwich. They're just an amazing condiment to have on hand this summer.
0: Char, those sound awesome. All I've thought about today is burgers, and then you throw that at me, and I'm like, yeah, that's happening this weekend.
1: Yeah, my pickled onions, they really just elevate any burger and or like a sausage off the grill. You could even put them on like a piece of grilled fish. They're amazing. My kids literally eat them on everything. Yeah.
0: I can see why, and I can hear why. They sound amazing.
1: They're absolutely, and not only do they sound and taste amazing, but they look so pretty too. And they look so pretty on the next recipe that I'm going to share, which is my loaded Caesar pasta salad. So I'm guessing you're a fan of Caesar salad.
0: Who isn't?
1: Amen to that. I love a Caesar salad, and I love adding pasta to it because, you know, come the summer months, people love pasta salads as well. Pasta is one of my favorite pantry staple items, so why not combine the two? So for this recipe, you're going to cook up some pasta. And then, of course, because it's a Caesar salad, you're going to chop up some romaine lettuce and give it a good wash and dry. And you are going to make a dressing, which is just some prepared mayonnaise, some hot sauce, some lemon juice and lemon zest, some chopped fresh capers, and anchovies. So I'm team anchovy in my Caesar salad. Are you team anchovy?
0: I'm not against them.
1: Okay, perfect. Excellent. We are on the same pasta salad page with anchovies. Now, if the listeners weren't a fan of anchovies, they certainly don't have to add them, but I love anchovies in my Caesar salad dressing. And some garlic. We can't have a Caesar salad without some garlic. And I might be missing some things, but all of the ingredients and methods are up on my website, charmainebroughton.com. And then you're going to take that dressing, you're going to toss it with the cooled cooked pasta and the romaine. I like to add in other veg that I have on hand. Maybe you've got a cucumber you can chop up. Maybe you've got some leftover roasted veg from the night before. You can add that in. Another thing that I like to add to this salad is roasted chickpeas. And I like to use those instead of like bread croutons, but hey, if you loved bread croutons, you can certainly add those instead of the chickpeas. And, of course, no Caesar salad is complete without lots of bacon and Parmesan cheese. You toss it all together, and you've got this massive, beautiful, flavorful, crowd-pleasing Caesar salad. And then I like to take those pickled onions and top the pasta Caesar salad with the pickled onions. It's just all those amazing different flavors just work really well together.
0: That sounds just amazing, Char. We'll have more with Charmaine Broughton coming up shortly.
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It's 8:29. Good morning, KFO with you. 8 degrees. It's warming up. We're going to see it get up to a high of 18 today as we're finally seeing more May-like temperatures roll in with Preston Pablo and 'Cause I Do on Today FM.

0: 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May 2 4 weekend is here, and we are talking to celebrity chef extraordinaire Charmaine Broughton about May 2 4 long weekend recipes.
1: And do we have time for one more?
0: Char, you know when we make time for you.
1: Excellent. So I'm actually sharing a recipe that I shared last week with you, but it's too good not to share again. So perhaps maybe the listeners didn't hear me last week. They are hearing me now. And this is one recipe you'll want to run to your pantry, grab all those pantry staples, and whip up these jumbo double chocolate s'mores cookies. They are fabulous. So basically for this recipe, what you're going to do is you're going to take a standard chocolate chip cookie recipe. You can use your own. You can use the one up on my website. And then you're going to add in additional ingredients for the s'mores flair, which is some milk chocolate chips and then some roughly crushed graham cracker cookies. So what I like to do is just put the crackers or cookies, the graham cookies, in a plastic bag and just crush them up with my hand so the pieces vary in size. You're going to add that to the batter with some mini marshmallows. Now, I like the cookies jumbo, so I take the batter and roll them into 12. But if you're not a fan of cookies the size of your head like me, you can roll the batter into 12. And then place them on the baking sheet. You're going to bake them off for about 8 minutes, bring them out of the oven, and then you're going to add some more chocolate chips and marshmallows to the tops of the cookies. Put them back in the oven for a few minutes, and then the marshmallows brown and get ooey and gooey and toasted. You pull them out of the oven. You let them cool completely on the oven, and these s'mores cookies are fabulous. Perhaps maybe there's a fire ban in your area and you can't do traditional s'mores, but you want the whole s'mores effect for the long weekend, these cookies will be sure to hit the spot.
0: They sound amazing, just like all your other recipes, Char. Now, where can people find your recipes?
1: Yeah, so they can go to my website, charmainebroughton.com, for all of the recipes. I have all the ingredients and step-by-step instructions. And I always say, you know, if the listeners have any questions about these recipes or any other long weekend eating or cooking or grilling questions, they're welcome to reach out. And all my contact information can be found through my website, charmainebroughton.com.
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1: Well, thank you so much. And I'm just wishing everybody a happy, safe, and amazing May long weekend. Yeah, let's kick off summer in style.

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1: Good morning, I'm Richard Coffin. A new buddy bench has been installed at Anne Hathaway Public School to better help students socialize when outside the classroom. A ribbon-cutting ceremony was held yesterday. Parent Council Chair Jamie Lee Wagler says when the Student Council started in September, the Parent Council found it was important for this group to decide what they wanted for the school.
2: They took on the initiative of making a presentation and going around to each of the classes and teaching them how to use the buddy bench and what do they do if they see someone on the buddy bench or why would they sit on the buddy bench. And it was just a beautiful full circle moment where kids are teaching kids now.
1: Wagler adds with kids struggling to introduce themselves into play, the bench gives them a spot where they can sit and meet other kids. The bench was installed a few weeks ago and has garnered a lot of excitement from the students. Two very different personalities rolled into one human being will provide a spirited debate. The Gardener and the Golfer is a one-woman show taking place this Sunday afternoon at 2 at Stratford Perth Museum. A regenerative farmer and a hedge fund manager are characters that will be played by Dale Colleen Hamilton, who comes from a five-generation farm family and has written and produced community-engaged theater for over 40 years. Museum officials say the 50-minute show follows next-door neighbors Mary and Bill as they debate land use and climate change. It's a big anniversary for a popular local landmark. Chair of the Friends of the Shakespearean Gardens, Reg White, says the group will have a few quick speeches, some birthday cake, and hopefully a lot of people gathered at the gardens on May 28th. They've been a part of the festival city since 1936.
3: A day to recognize the fact that we've had a historic Shakespeare garden in our community for the last 90 years.
1: You can't miss the gardens with a 65-foot chimney near the entrance just before the Huron Street Bridge. Businessman and architect R. Thomas Orr started the idea of a garden honoring Shakespeare. And more than 100 people in canoes, kayaks, and stand-up paddleboards were among the 249 people who died in OPP-investigated marine incidents in the last 10 years. Police add 83% of those who died either weren't wearing a life jacket at the time of the incident or didn't have it on properly. The message comes ahead of Safe Boating Awareness Week, which starts tomorrow. Police say the number one takeaway for boaters and paddlers should be that the proper use of a life jacket gives you the best chance of surviving a marine incident. OPP marine officers will be out on the water promoting marine safety and enforcing federal boating laws. Be the first to know. Get daily and weekly news alerts directly to your inbox by signing up at MyStratfordNow.com.
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6: Sunny with a high of 18 for today. Clear tonight with a low of 8. Clouds rolling in early tomorrow morning. Good chance we could see rain late in the morning and early into the afternoon with a high of 20 and a humidex of 25. Sunday, sunny with a high of 24.
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It's 9:10. Good morning. KFO with you. And when is it officially, unofficially? We'll dive into that shortly. First, whoop, there it is. Tag Team, Today FM.

0: 107.7 Today FM, Stratford's best music with Noah Kahan, The Great Divide. He was fantastic performing on Saturday Night Live last week. Last week he was on it with Matt Damon as the host. This week, the great Sir Paul McCartney is the musical guest. The great Will Ferrell.
1: Oh, that'll be something.
0: That's kind of a big Saturday Night Live,
1: big
0: right?
1: Big deal.
0: Yeah, that's, you know, it's the season finale.
1: Oh, okay.
0: And I think I've explained, I don't know if your generation is quite as locked into SNL as mine.
1: No, not at all. I mean, and the new SNL cast from what I've seen is fantastic.
0: Yeah,
1: I really like them.
0: There's a Canadian. She's from Barrie.
1: Yeah.
0: Man, it's been fantastic. It's been a fun year. You know what always blows my mind is when these young pop stars like, Ariana Grande is on. She kills it.
1: Sabrina Carpenter always kills it.
0: Sabrina Carpenter's SNL to this day is my favorite from the entire year.
1: Yeah. She's so good.
0: It's fantastic. And yeah, I'm looking forward to Sir Paul McCartney with Will Ferrell. Two legends, Kate. And that's a surefire sign that summer is coming to an end when the season finale of SNL is on. Mm. We'll talk more about summer. Unofficial start shortly.
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14: Today FM weather.
0: Sunny with a high of 18 for today. Clear tonight with a low of 8. Clouds rolling in early tomorrow morning. Good chance we could see rain late in the morning and early into the afternoon with a high of 20 and a humidex of 25. Sunday, sunny with a high of 24.
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0: 107.7 Today FM, Stratford's best music with Bonnie Raitt and something to talk about. It's 9:35. I'm KFEL. In studio is Kate. And Kate, this morning, the topic we've been discussing is the unofficial official start of summer. For me, it's May 24.
1: Oh, okay. Yeah.
0: That's when I say, yep, it's summertime. As my grandmother would say, the short pants will come out now. Cluffer's already in them, our news director. He's rocking.
1: He's wearing shorts.
0: The short pants.
1: Yeah. I mean, for me, it's whenever Abby starts in the cruiser. So that was May 1st this year.
0: And thank goodness she started early this year.
1: She did start early.
0: And we got her a station parka because it's been freezing.
1: Well, yeah, it was her first shift. It was snowing.
0: Her first shift, there was snow. That yeah. sounds about right. Yeah. So there's your unofficial official start to summer. What's yours? Hit the Today Facebook page and share it.
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0: 107.7 Today FM, Stratford's best music, and take me away. It's 9:50. I'm KFEL. It's May 24 Eve.
1: Yeah.
0: That's what it is today as we get ready for the May 24 long weekend. And Kate, you're coming in at 2. Jamie's in next. What do you have on your show this afternoon?
1: Well, it's Four-Legger Friday today, so you have a chance to win a $25 gift card to Pet Value in Stratford and New Hamburg. And our question for Four-Legger Friday today, has your pet ever eaten something that they shouldn't have? And there's already some pretty crazy comments on there. So
0: most pets do.
1: Yes, most pets do. So I want to hear what they ate and what happened. I'd love to hear the stories for your chance to win that gift card this afternoon.
0: There you go. Kate's got that coming up on the afternoon show. Jamie's in next. Have yourself a wonderful long weekend and be safe.
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4: Sunny with a high of 18 for today. Clear tonight with a low of 8. Clouds rolling in early tomorrow morning. Good chance we could see rain late in the morning and early into the afternoon with a high of 20 and a humidex of 25. Sunday, sunny with a high of 24.
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Yeah, we got three tickets to the Brand Van concert happening this Monday night at the Pacific Palisades. 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

0: 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I'm Jamie Caudill. 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

0: 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I'm Jamie Cottle. Hey, it's Police Week with Stratford Police Service. Don't forget about the lunch happening today at the local community food center. It's simply a community drop-in. 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And I do understand K-Fell will be on hand, too. I don't know if he's flipping burgers, but, you know, it's a barbecue. K-Fell's going to be there. It's been a great week. It continues Police Week with Stratford Police Services and 107.7 Today FM.
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7: Sunny skies today, high of 18. Tonight clear, low of 8. Saturday morning, increasing clouds, high of 20, followed by cloudy periods, chance of showers, low of 8.
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0: Tia Woods, Sage My Soul, 107.7 Today FM, Stratford's best music. I'm Jamie Caudill. Hey, it's the May long weekend, and here's a great sign of summertime. Spring Stratford Art in the Park starts this Saturday. So it's May 16th through to September 30th, 10 a.m. through till 5 p.m. Of course, this is along Lower Queens Park. 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
12: Sunny skies today, high of 18. Tonight, clear, low of 8. Saturday morning, increasing clouds, high of 20, followed by cloudy periods, chance of showers, low of 8.
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0: 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I'm Jamie Caudle. 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And yesterday, we dropped by and said hi to the staff at Saville Pool and Spa, and they were just thrilled and delighted to get donuts from Zaire's Bakery and hot coffee from Stratford Starbucks. 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There you go. So congratulations. 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

0: Pharrell Williams, Happy 107.7 Today FM, Stratford's best music. I'm Jamie Caudill. Just got the details on this. We got plenty of time to get ready for it, but put it in your calendar for Saturday, August 15th. It's back once again. Optimist Club of Ellis presenting the Family Fun Day at Rostock Hall. 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
9: Sunny skies today, high of 18. Tonight, clear, low of 8. Saturday morning, increasing clouds, high of 20, followed by cloudy periods, chance of showers, low of 8.
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0: From the MyStratfordNow.com newsroom, here's what you need to know today.
1: Good afternoon. I'm Hussam El Hussein. Stratford high schoolers spent their day learning about the impacts of impaired driving. Constable Darren Fisher, Perth OPP Community Engagement Officer Marge Gertz, and Perth County Youth Action Committee members addressed the issue at Stratford District Secondary School yesterday. Students wore goggles that mimic impairment through alcohol and cannabis, and there was a crash car to show them what could happen because of impaired driving. Committee members Ashley and Urvia say consuming alcohol and drugs has become normalized for people their age.
2: Nobody really finds it wrong, so I think it was very important to actually raise awareness against that, since it has been a big occurring issue in our community and the cities around us as well.
1: Fisher pointed out that youth are at a higher risk of collisions to begin with.
3: And then you add on the element of impairment, which makes it even more concerning.
1: The initiative has received a positive reaction from the students. They hope to run the event each year. A new bench has been installed at Anne Hathaway Public School to better help students socialize while outside the classroom. A ribbon-cutting ceremony was held outside the school on Thursday, celebrating the installation of the Buddy Bench. Anne Hathaway Parent Council Chair Jamie Lee Wagler says when the student council started in September, the parent council found it was important for this group to decide what they wanted for the school. The bench was installed a few weeks ago, and it has garnered a lot of excitement from the students. Be the first to know. Sign up to get news alerts to your inbox at mystratfordnow.com.
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1: Sunny skies today, high of 18. Tonight, clear, low of 8. Saturday morning, increasing clouds, high of 20, followed by cloudy periods, chance of showers, low of 8.
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13: Sunny skies today, high of 18. Tonight, clear, low of 8. Saturday morning, increasing clouds, high of 20, followed by cloudy periods, chance of showers, low of 8.
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6: Sunny skies today, high of 18. Tonight, clear, low of 8. Saturday morning, increasing clouds, high of 20, followed by cloudy periods, chance of showers, low of 8.
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14: Sunny skies today, high of 18. Tonight, clear, low of 8. Saturday morning, increasing clouds, high of 20, followed by cloudy periods, chance of showers, low of 8.
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9: 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Yeah, right. Picture that with a Kodak. Or better yet, go to Times Square, take a picture of me with a Kodak. 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And tonight, let's enjoy life.

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8: Sunny skies today, high of 18. Tonight clear, low of 8. Saturday morning, increasing clouds, high of 20, followed by cloudy periods, chance of showers, low of 8.
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Friday afternoon. Hey, I'm Kate, a girl that you know right now. Avril Lavigne's a girl that you used to know. Hope you're having a great Friday, and it's four-legger Friday today, so you have a chance to win a $25 gift card to Pet Value this afternoon in Stratford and New Hamburg. So all the details coming up in just a few minutes. Right now, though, it's Somber with Homewrecker on Today FM.

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0: Loud Luxury and Anders, Love No More. It's Today FM. I'm Kate. You're on the Afternoon Drive. Happy Friday. It's Four Legger Friday today. And we're talking about the things your pets have eaten that they are not supposed to be eating. For your chance to win a $25 gift card to Pet Value in Stratford and New Hamburg. Lots of crazy comments this afternoon. Chris says, well, I have to say, one of the most interesting things that my dog has eaten was my kid's sidewalk chalk. She was pooping rainbows all over the yard. Amanda says, many years ago, my mom left a couple steaks out on the counter to thaw. She left to do some things around the house and came back to the kitchen in time to see the cat dropping one steak off the side of the counter to the dog and then heading back for its own steak. Needless to say, she has not left meat thawing on the counter since. The teamwork is great to see. And Yvonne says, we had gotten a free-range chicken to cook from a family friend and we cooked it. It was so delicious. Put the leftovers in the fridge and went out for a couple of hours. Came home to the fridge door wide open and our two dogs finishing the chicken off. The platter it was on had bumped up against the door so it didn't shut all the way. They had a great nap afterwards. I'm sure they did. Much like me on Thanksgiving after a big turkey or chicken, I also take a big nap afterwards. But let me know, what's that thing that your pet ate that they should not have eaten? For your chance to win on Four Legger Fridays, it's on the Today FM Facebook page until 4 o'clock. Check it out.
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12: Today FM weather. Sunny skies today, high of 18. Tonight, clear, low of 8. Saturday morning, increasing clouds, high of 20, followed by cloudy periods, chance of showers, low of 8.

0: The Great Divide with Noah Kahn, 107.7 Today FM. I'm Kate. Happy Friday. Thanks for being here on the afternoon drive. And of course, it's the Friday before the long weekend. I don't know about you, but I'm looking forward to a long weekend. And Abby is looking forward to being out and about this weekend in the Stratford Motor Products Community Cruiser, powered by Krabby Joe's Bar and Grill, Excalibur Insurance, Zare Stratford, and Roof Ninjas. And, well, we've posted Abby's schedule for this weekend. It's up on the Today FM Facebook page and Instagram page, so you can check it out. But tomorrow, Saturday, 7 a.m. to 11, she'll be at the Stratford Farmers Market over at the Rotary Complex. And then she is at the Stratford Police Service's third annual free community barbecue, wrapping up Police Week tomorrow in Market Square. So she'll be there from 11 to 2. That's always a great event. Hundreds of people show up. And hopefully there's no rain this year. My fingers are crossed. I'm feeling confident. I'm feeling confident that it won't be raining, but we'll see. And then on Sunday, you can find Abby in Market Square again with Stratford Sunday Market from 10 to 2. A great opportunities to get some shopping done this long weekend at the farmers market and the Sunday market. And when you see Abby out and about this weekend, be sure to stop and say hello, and also fill out a ballot for your chance to win with our monthly cruiser draw. It is back again this summer. In May and June, you can enter for a chance to win an interior and exterior car detail with Uniglass plus Z-Bart. So that's really awesome. That's like a $300 prize right there. So when you see Abby, be sure to put in a ballot in our monthly cruiser draw. And if you want all the details about what she's up to this weekend, of course, it is posted on our Facebook page and Instagram page. 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

0: Friday afternoon, PDA with Scott Hellman on Today FM. Hey, I'm Kate. Hope you're having a great day. And there's a couple of things happening this evening over at Stratford District Secondary School. The school's prom committee is about to start their car wash fundraiser at 3 p.m. It's a minimum $10 donation. The kids will wash your car. You don't have to lift a finger. And you're supporting their prom. Isn't that fun? You know, I never got a prom, so I hope they get an awesome prom. And that's a fundraiser for them this evening. A car wash fundraiser goes from 3 until 5 p.m. And then after that, it's bingo night at SDSS tonight. So if you love bingo, the student council at Stratford District Secondary School is hosting. Bingo starts at 5:30, free entry. Everybody is welcome. You don't have to be a student or anything. And they're accepting donations for student council projects. So if you don't have plans tonight, drive your car over to Stratford District Secondary School, 428 Foreman Ave. Get your car washed and play some bingo to support the kids. All the details, if I missed anything, it's all up on our community calendar. You can check it out at mystratfordnow.com.
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7: Sunny skies today, high of 18. Tonight, clear, low of 8. Saturday morning, increasing clouds, high of 20, followed by cloudy periods, chance of showers, low of 8.
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Well, would you look at that? It's Friday before the long weekend. I'm Kate. You're on the afternoon drive. Thanks for hanging out with me. And it's four-legger Friday today, so you've got a chance to win with Pet Value. All the details in a few minutes.

0: 107.7 Today FM, The Way We Touch with Charlotte Carden. Hey, I'm Kate. Happy Friday. It's Four-Legger Friday today with Pet Value in Stratford and New Hamburg. And we are talking about the things your pet has eaten that they should not be eating. And of course, almost every pet does this, so lots of crazy stories. Tracy says, my border collie is a garbage disposal. I'm not even sure how she's managed to survive as long as she has. Whole rotisserie chickens, including the bones, a tray of brownies, a Lindt chocolate bunny, my son's steak dinner, sandwiches, more times than I can count, and the list goes on. If you step away from your food for even a second, you have to put it at least 4 feet out of reach. The Australian Shepherd isn't much better. Oh, and my $500 prescription Maui Jim sunglasses. I'm just imagining that this dog is chewing and digesting the sunglasses at this point. I'm hoping that did not happen. That sounds so dangerous. So crazy. And Tiffany says, oddly enough, I just woke up to my salt grinder half eaten and all the salt pieces all over the couch and the floor. I'm not sure which dog was the culprit because they all look guilty. I don't know what kind of salt grinder you have. I'm imagining one of those giant wooden ones. That's crazy. The dogs are just eating whatever they want. And Corey says false teeth. The dog was eating false teeth. I would like to see that, actually. I'm kind of intrigued in a morbid way. Let me know. Has your pet ever eaten something they shouldn't have eaten? What was it? Tell me the story for your chance to win a $25 gift card to Pet Value in Stratford and New Hamburg. It's Four-Legger Friday. Every single Friday, only on the Today FM Facebook page.
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13: Sunny skies today, high of 18. Tonight, clear, low of 8. Saturday morning, increasing clouds, high of 20, followed by cloudy periods, chance of showers, low of 8.

0: before you go, there's something I want you to have.
1: Oh, it's beautiful. But wait a minute, isn't this...
0: Yeah, yes it is.
1: But I thought the old lady dropped it into the ocean in the air.
0: Well, baby, I went down and got it for you.
1: Aw, you shouldn't have.

run to you. It's Taylor Shaw on Today FM. I'm Kate. Hope you're having a great Friday afternoon. And great news from the city of Stratford. The Anne Hathaway Park Splash Pad is now open. We will be seeing some warmer temperatures this long weekend. You know, I'm seeing Sundays 24 and sunny. Monday 29, a chance of showers, but 29 nonetheless. So if you're feeling compelled to splash around, you can, because the splash pad is open for the season. Also, some great news from last week. Last week on Wednesday, it was McHappy Day at McDonald's across Canada. And we were over at the McDonald's on Ontario Street. We were helping them celebrate, and we were there over the lunch hour. And oh my goodness, great

0: News from McDonald's on Ontario Street. They raised $20,179 for Ronald McDonald House Charities in London. That is a record-breaking number for them. That is so awesome, and I'm so happy we got to be a part of that. And we can't wait for next year, 2027. Maybe we'll get to $21,000. Who knows? But thank you if you supported McHappy Day. It was a great day at both McDonald's in Stratford, I believe. Erie Street raised over $14,000 as well. So it was just all around an amazing day.
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0: 1077 Today FM, Dark Horse with Katy Perry. Hey, I'm Kate. Happy Friday. Hope you're having a great day. And hey, if your teenagers are looking for something to do tonight, wow, this is the second annual Glow Riot for teens. It's a rave by teens for teens only. It's a teenager safe rave. Tonight, 7:30 at the Army and Navy, 151 Lauren Avenue East. It's only $7 to enter. Tickets are available on Eventbrite, or if you're, you know, hearing this last minute, you didn't know about it until right now, tickets are available at the door. $7 to enter, and it's ages 12 and up. 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
3: Sunny skies today, high of 18. Tonight, clear, low of 8. Saturday morning, increasing clouds, high of 20, followed by cloudy periods, chance of showers, low of 8.
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1: Good afternoon. I'm Hussam El Hussein. The provincial government's top nurse visited Stratford General Hospital yesterday, where she talked to staff nurses about their successes and the challenges they face. Karima Velji is Ontario's Chief of Nursing and Professional Practice and Assistant Deputy Minister. She participated in a fireside chat where she answered nurses' questions about the current state and future of nursing in Ontario. In particular, the event focused on health system transformation and integrated care. Velji says her goal is to share positive stories about nursing and highlight successful initiatives and the good things happening in facilities like Stratford. Velji is a former president of the Canadian Nurses Association and says the sector is still playing catch-up when it comes to filling vacant nursing positions from both before and after the COVID-19 pandemic. Stratford residents will have plenty of events to choose from over the long weekend. The Vancouver band Summer's Brother is performing tonight at the Bunker Performance Lounge at 8 p.m. It's a pay-what-you-can show with a recommended price of $15. The Fault Liners are also performing tonight at Gillie Stratford starting at 9 p.m. Saturday's event lineup includes the Farmers Market at Stratford Agriplex, Art in the Park on Lakeside Drive, and a free community barbecue with Stratford Police at Market Square. Sunday sees a ride by Cycle Stratford at Market Square and two tours from Stratford Walking Tours. Victoria Day will have screenings of films Kiss Me Deadly and The Lair of the White Worm at the Little Prince Micro Cinema. Be the first to know. Sign up to get news alerts to your inbox at mystratfordnow.com.
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1: Clearing skies tonight, low of 9. Tomorrow morning, increasing cloudiness, high of 25, humidex of 30. That evening, a few clouds, low of 11. Sunday, mix of sun and cloud, high of 24, followed by clear skies, low of 15.
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I'm Kate. You're on the Afternoon Drive. And you know, Fridays on Today FM are four-legger Fridays. And we have a winner for that $25 gift card to Pet Value in Stratford and New Hamburg. All the details coming up in just a few minutes here. But right now, it's Justin Bieber with Daisies. 107.7 Today FM, Friday before the long weekend. You're on the Afternoon Drive.

0: Tia Woods, Sage My Soul, 107.7 Today FM. It's Friday afternoon before the long weekend. I'm Kate, you're on the afternoon drive, and it is four-legger Friday today with Pet Value in Stratford and New Hamburg, and we have a winner for four-legger Friday. Today's question was, has your pet ever eaten something that they should not have eaten? And of course, I think everybody has a story about this because pets get into all sorts of stuff. So a few honorable mentions, you know. Caitlin said, my cat ate my chocolate bar and my grapes, and I was so worried, it didn't even faze her. She climbed into the cupboard to get it. Catherine says, underwear and the crotch out of several Lululemon studio pants. Those things are expensive. She says also lots of kids' small toys that they leave lying around, and a lot of crazy comments. My dog ate a whole Thanksgiving ham. My dog will eat pretty much anything he can get. A whole chicken I roasted that we only got a little bit of, and a brick of butter. The aftermath was not pleasant. Are the top two things I can think of that are notable. And I do want to say congratulations to our winner for this week, Desmond Coles. Desmond, you are the winner of our $25 gift card to Pet Value. And Desmond's answer is, our dog got a hold of the bitter spray that we bought to stop her from chewing things. And she chewed the top so it was unsprayable. Oh my goodness, how funny is that? So congratulations, Desmond. And of course, every single Friday is four-legger Friday, so you can play again next week for your chance to win.
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11: Clearing skies tonight, low of 9. Tomorrow morning, increasing cloudiness, high of 25, humidex of 30. That evening, a few clouds, low of 11. Sunday, mix of sun and cloud, high of 24, followed by clear skies, low of 15. Today.

0: Sophia Kamara, Girls Like You, 107.7 Today FM. It's Friday afternoon. I'm Kate here on the afternoon drive. And tomorrow, if you would like to kick off your long weekend in a nice zen space, tomorrow morning, Saturday, May 16th, 10 a.m. to noon is the 13 Grandmother Moons at the local community food center with Patsy Day of the Turtle Clan Oneida First Nation. She leads us through Indigenous stories and art, and it is just the most beautiful way to start your day. A great way to spend a Saturday, 10 a.m. to noon. That's tomorrow at the local. Everyone is welcome, free of charge, and you can just show up. You don't have to register. You can just go and feel totally at peace. Such a great event. Grandmother Moons, all the details are on the local community food center's Facebook and Instagram page.
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0: Shania Twain up on Today FM Friday afternoon, and things are only going up from here because we're about to start our long weekend. Hey, I'm Kate. Thanks for hanging out with me on the afternoon drive. Yesterday was Thursday, my favorite day of the week, because Thursday is our Zaire's Donut Day giveaway. In case you missed it yesterday, Savile Pool and Spa were our winners for the week. They were nominated by Mary. Thank you so much, Mary, for making your nomination and supporting and recognizing and appreciating our local businesses in Stratford and area. That's what Donut Day is all about. So if there is a local business or organization that you think is doing an amazing job and you want to see them win some donuts and coffee, donuts fresh, free, delicious from Zaire's Stratford's Bakery, and coffee always hot from Stratford Starbucks, then you can make a nomination for our Zaire's Donut Day giveaway. It's very easy. 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It's so awesome. And every Thursday, of course, we deliver those donuts and coffee in the Stratford Motor Products Community Cruiser, which is powered by Krabby Joe's Bar and Grill, Excalibur Insurance, Zaire's Stratford, and Roof Ninjas. 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
13: Clearing skies tonight, low of 9. Tomorrow morning, increasing cloudiness, high of 25, humidex of 30. That evening, a few clouds, low of 11. Sunday, mix of sun and cloud, high of 24, followed by clear skies, low of 15.
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1: Good afternoon. I'm Hussam El Hussein. The provincial government's top nurse visited Stratford General Hospital yesterday, where she talked to staff nurses about their successes and the challenges they face. Karima Velji is Ontario's Chief of Nursing and Professional Practice and Assistant Deputy Minister. She participated in a fireside chat where she answered nurses' questions about the current state and future of nursing in Ontario. In particular, the event focused on health system transformation and integrated care. Velji says her goal is to share positive stories about nursing and highlight successful initiatives and the good things happening in facilities like Stratford. Velji is a former president of the Canadian Nurses Association and says the sector is still playing catch up when it comes to filling vacant nursing positions from both before and after the COVID-19 pandemic. Stratford residents will have plenty of events to choose from over the long weekend. The Vancouver band Summer's Brother is performing tonight at the Bunker Performance Lounge at 8 p.m. It's a pay-what-you-can show with a recommended price of $15. The Fault Liners are also performing tonight at Gilly Stratford starting at 9 p.m. Saturday's event lineup includes the Farmers Market at Stratford Agriplex, Art in the Park on Lakeside Drive, and a free community barbecue with Stratford Police at Market Square. Sunday sees a ride by Cycle Stratford at Market Square and two tours from Stratford Walking Tours. Victoria Day will have screenings of films Kiss Me Deadly and The Lair of the White Worm at the Little Prince Micro Cinema. Be the first to know. Sign up to get news alerts to your inbox at mystratfordnow.com.
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1: Clearing skies tonight, low of 9. Tomorrow morning, increasing cloudiness, high of 25, humidex of 30. That evening, a few clouds, low of 11. Sunday, mix of sun and cloud, high of 24, followed by clear skies, low of 15.
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Well, we're almost to the long weekend here. Hey, happy Friday. I'm Kate. You're on the afternoon drive. And of course, this long weekend, Abby will be out and about in the Stratford Motor Products Community Cruiser. I'll get you all the details coming up in just a few minutes on Today FM.

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1: Teddy with I Hope on Today FM. Happy Friday. I'm Kate. You're on the Afternoon Drive. Thanks for hanging out with me. And this weekend, of course, Abby, our cruiser girl, will be out and about in the Stratford Motor Products Community Cruiser, powered by Krabby Joe's Bar and Grill, Excalibur Insurance, Zaire Stratford, and Roof Ninjas. And Abby is going to have a blast this weekend. I think the weather is finally going to be a little bit nicer for her. Her first few weekends were a little chilly, but she will be at the Stratford Farmers Market tomorrow morning, 7 a.m. to 11 a.m. She'll be there with all the fresh produce and all sorts of great local meat, cheeses, crafts, all sorts of great products over at the Stratford Farmers Market. That's at the Rotary Complex. You can check that out. 7 a.m. to noon every single Saturday. She'll be there until 11. And then 11 to 2, she'll be in Market Square helping out Stratford Police Service. They are wrapping up Police Week 2026 with their third annual free community barbecue in Market Square. The barbecue is provided by Joe's Diner in Stratford, so it's always a great event. Hundreds of people show up, and I hope that it doesn't rain this year. But there is a chance of rain, but I've got my fingers crossed for them. And then on Sunday, you can find Abby in Market Square with Stratford Sunday Market, 10 a.m. to 2. Also a great place to get some shopping done on the long weekend. And when you see Abby, be sure to fill out a ballot for your chance to win with our monthly cruiser draw for May and June. You can enter for a chance to win an interior and exterior car detailing with Uniglass Plus Z-Bart. So that's really awesome. And be sure to keep an eye out for Abby in the cruiser this weekend. And if you have an event coming up that you want to see Abby in the cruiser at, you can just ask. Go to mystratfordnow.com and request the cruiser anytime.
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12: Clearing skies tonight, low of 9. Tomorrow morning, increasing cloudiness, high of 25, humidex of 30. That evening, a few clouds, low of 11. Sunday, mix of sun and cloud, high of 24, followed by clear skies, low of 15.
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1: Jamie Fine, there you go on Today FM. I'm Kate. Happy Friday. Hope you're having a great day, settling into the long weekend ahead of us. And just a reminder, since Monday is a holiday, we will not be doing our Flower Hour on Monday with Flowers on York, because we won't be here. We will be out of the office enjoying our long weekends. So if you were sitting there thinking, oh, who am I going to nominate on Monday for Flower Hour? Unfortunately, it'll have to wait until next Monday. So sorry about that, but keep those nominations in mind. And don't forget, every Monday except holidays is the Flower Hour with Flowers on York. And it's really easy to nominate people in your life, even yourself, for a beautiful bouquet of flowers from Flowers on York. All you have to do is send us a text during that Flower Hour, Mondays 8 to 9 a.m. That's your window that you can send us a text at 519-272-9834 and tell us why this person deserves some flowers. It's really simple, and it's so fun doing it every week, except this upcoming Monday, because it's a holiday. All the details on Flower Hour, you can also find them at mystratfordnow.com.

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0: Set Fire to the Rain with Adele on Today FM. Friday afternoon, the long weekend is upon us. I'm Kate. Thanks so much for hanging out with me this afternoon on the afternoon drive, 2 to 6 every weekday. And yeah, thanks so much for being here, and I hope you have a great long weekend. Of course, if you're heading out and about this weekend, there is lots going on in Stratford, as always, when the warmer weather comes. And yes, this weekend will be a little bit warmer. So I am pumped. And of course, you can find Abby, our cruiser girl, out and about this weekend in the Stratford Motor Products Community Cruiser, powered by Krabby Joe's Bar and Grill, Excalibur Insurance, Zaire Stratford, and Roof Ninjas. So be on the lookout for Abby. I also posted all of her events that she's doing this weekend on our Facebook and Instagram pages, so you can find that there. I hope you stay safe this weekend. I hope you have fun, whatever you have planned. And we have Monday off, so we will be back on Tuesday to entertain you and hang out with you. So we'll see you then Tuesday on the afternoon drive from 2 to 6.
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6: Clearing skies tonight, low of 9. Tomorrow morning, increasing cloudiness, high of 25, humidex of 30. That evening, a few clouds, low of 11. Sunday, mix of sun and cloud, high of 24, followed by clear skies, low of 15.
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0: Youth is like a long weekend on Friday night. Middle age is like a long weekend on Monday afternoon. Happy May long weekend to the young and old and all of us.
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10: Clearing skies tonight, low of 9. Tomorrow morning, increasing cloudiness, high of 25, humidex of 30. That evening, a few clouds, low of 11. Sunday, mix of sun and cloud, high of 24, followed by clear skies, low of 15.
9: 107.7.

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10: Clearing skies tonight, low of 9. Tomorrow morning, increasing cloudiness, high of 25, humidex of 30. That evening, a few clouds, low of 11. Sunday, mix of sun and cloud, high of 24, followed by clear skies, low of 15.
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1: Living the high life is all about simple moments, especially the ones shared with friends. 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Must be legal drinking age. 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Call 1-800-MOLSON1 for full contest details. Miller High Life. If you've got the time, we've got the beer.
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10: Clearing skies tonight, low of 9. Tomorrow morning, increasing cloudiness, high of 25, humidex of 30. That evening, a few clouds, low of 11. Sunday, mix of sun and cloud, high of 24, followed by clear skies, low of 15.
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7: Clearing skies tonight, low of 9. Tomorrow morning, increasing cloudiness, high of 25, humidex of 30. That evening, a few clouds, low of 11. Sunday, mix of sun and cloud, high of 24, followed by clear skies, low of 15.
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